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1: All the subtle flavors of my life are bitter. 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Represent sky and turn the color from the sky. The sky and color from the purpose. Flapping like a hummingbird. Flapping nervous cause I'm the left eye. 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